My mama used to tell me stories back when I was just a little boy, about the little fishing boats of Ireland. Sometimes made me cry. She'd tell me about the hardships and the dangers of the sea. It's gonna remain, I guess, till the day I die, deep in my memory. Brave men, she said, that's what they are. Those boys who face the icy winds, knowing when to leave our sheltered coast, they just might not ever come back again. And then as the teardrops fill my mother's eyes, she'd hold my little tiny hand and say, son, the proudest things on earth are those fishing boats of Ireland.

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Not all are leaving clear. Are those aren't your gal, yam de behoe, or those are ink. Sit long I about swing, but daddy will got nothing. There must a hasty us if I know it yalt. I blew an amp so snatter, no neither as so cold. Why am I who, master? Those aren't a phony man.